certain someone would be here tonight. But I don't see him, so I guess I'm gonna get it out anyway. It's funny what you can do in front of a room full of people that you can't even seem to do in front of one person. It is the color of light, the shape of sound high in the evergreens. It lies suspended in hills, a blue line in a red sky. I am looking at sound. I'm hearing the brightness of high bluffs and almond trees. I am tasting the wilderness of lakes, rivers, and streams, caught in

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I am remembering love.

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1: 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How far did you
0: 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That place where you

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certain someone would be here tonight. But I don't see him, so I guess I'm gonna get it out anyway. It's funny what you can do in front of a room full of people that you can't even seem to do in front of one person. It is the color of light, the shape of sound high in the evergreens. It lies suspended in hills, a blue line in a red sky. I am looking at sound. I'm hearing the brightness of high bluffs and almond trees. I am tasting the wilderness of lakes, rivers, and streams.

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I am dancing a bright beam of light. I am remembering love.

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